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0: that magic man. 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
7: 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Clear on the overnight in central South Dakota with temps down to about 48. Northwest winds dying down to 5 to 11. Sunshine and a good looking Friday, a high of 83. North winds just 7 to 11 for Friday.
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For you in Central South Dakota and Nebraska. That's us. Crank it up with Three Doors Down.

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3: 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Clear on the overnight in Central South Dakota with temps down to about 48. Northwest winds dying down to 5 to 11. Sunshine on a good-looking Friday, a high of 83. North winds just 7 to 11 for Friday.
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2: 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Clear on the overnight in central South Dakota with temps down to about 48. Northwest winds dying down to 5 to 11. Sunshine and a good looking Friday, a high of 83. North winds to 7 to 11 for Friday.
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2: 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Clear on the overnight in central South Dakota with temps down to about 48. Northwest winds dying down to 5 to 11. Sunshine and a good looking Friday, a high of 83. North winds just 7 to 11 for Friday.
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2: Your forecast this hour being brought to you by Berry and Basil on Main Street in downtown Chamberlain. 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Saturdays open 10 to 4. Clear on the overnight in central South Dakota with temps down to about 48. Northwest winds dying down to 5 to 11. Sunshine and a good looking Friday, a high of 83. North winds just 7 to 11 for Friday.
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4: 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You'll know what's going on in Central South Dakota and North Central Nebraska. Central South Dakota and Nebraska sports and weather, a 7-day forecast, 4 radar maps, plenty with the Central South Dakota news, the mailbag,

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1: Your forecast this hour being brought to you by Berry and Basil on Main Street in downtown Chamberlain. They're open Mondays through Fridays, 10 to 5:30. Saturdays open 10 to 4. Clear on the overnight in central South Dakota with temps down to about 48. Northwest winds dying down to 5 to 11. Sunshine and a good looking Friday, a high of 83. North winds just 7 to 11 for Friday.
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2: 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You'll know what's going on in Central South Dakota and North Central Nebraska. Central South Dakota and Nebraska sports and weather, a 7-day forecast, 4 radar maps, plenty with the Central South Dakota news, the mailbag, agriculture information. 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

0: Saturdays 10 to 5:30. Saturdays open 10 to 4. Clear on the overnight in central South Dakota with temps down to about 48. Northwest winds dying down to 5 to 11. Sunshine and a good looking Friday, a high of 83. North winds just 7 to 11 for Friday.
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2: 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You'll know what's going on in Central South Dakota and North Central Nebraska. Central South Dakota and Nebraska sports and weather, a 7-day forecast, 4 radar maps, plenty with the Central South Dakota news, the mailbag, agriculture information. 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
5: 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Clear on the overnight in Central South Dakota with temps down to about 48. Northwest winds dying down to 5 to 11. Sunshine and a good-looking Friday, a high of 83. North winds just 7 to 11 for Friday.
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1: 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You'll know what's going on in Central South Dakota and North Central Nebraska. Central South Dakota and Nebraska sports and weather, a 7-day forecast, 4 radar maps, plenty with the Central South Dakota news, the mailbag, agriculture information. 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
2: 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You'll know what's going on in Central South Dakota and North Central Nebraska. 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You'll know what's going on in Central South Dakota and North Central Nebraska. Central South Dakota and Nebraska sports and weather, a 7-day forecast, 4 radar maps, plenty with the Central South Dakota news, the mailbag, agriculture information. 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
3: 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Clear on the overnight in Central South Dakota with temps down to about 48. Northwest winds dying down to 5 to 11. Sunshine on a good-looking Friday, a high of 83. North winds just 7 to 11 for Friday.
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2: 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Clear on the overnight in Central South Dakota with temps down to about 48. Northwest winds dying down to 5 to 11. Sunshine and a good looking Friday, a high of 83. North winds just 7 to 11 for Friday.
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0: Skynyrd and enjoying a little Poison whiskey on a Friday morning here on K-Wire at 93.7 FM. Tell you what, folks, you're going to be heading to the ESA Beta Elva flower sale today. Keep in mind you'll need to use door F at the Winter City building. Again, they ask that you please use door F at the Winter City Council Chambers for that flower sale. It'll go 10 to 4 for today for day number two. And also, in case you missed it on sports yesterday, we know the times and the matchups for Super Regional Club Baseball next Wednesday. So looking at the games at Leahy Bowl and Winter, 2 o'clock first pitch Wednesday for Winter, Colombe, and Hot Springs. And around 4:15 or so, you got Belle Fouche against Gregory County. And about 6:30 or so, Winter Game 1 takes on the Winter at Game 2. We'll take a look later on this hour about those matchups in Platte for Wednesday, so stick around for that. Coming up, we got the Guess Who. We got Thorogood on the way. The Allman Brothers are next.
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0: Man, you keep jamming me on a Friday morning. It's Tom Petty here on K-Wire, 93.7 FM. So we were talking earlier this hour about Super Regional Club Baseball for next Wednesday. Looking at the matchups in Platt, Platt is the top overall seed. They'll take on 8-seeded Chamberlain at 2 o'clock Wednesday. And then give or take a few minutes on Game 2 for the start time. At about 4:15, you got St. Thomas More taking on Rapid City Christian. And the winner of Game 1 takes on the winner of Game 2 coming up next Wednesday in Platt. Also, the Street Bandits Car Club, they're going to be having a fun night planned for May 30th. Actually, they'll start in the afternoon. Classic car show and cruise night in downtown Gregory on the 30th of May. They're going to meet up at the Gregory City Park at 3:30. And then they're going to cruise to Gregory's Main Street at about 4:50. And then a fun night at the Hilltop Drive-In. They will host a drive-in movie at the Hilltop starting at 8 p.m. They will show the movie Corvette Summer coming up May 30th in Gregory. Coming up, we got Tesla, we got some Queen. Bad Company's coming up here in just a bit.
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8: 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Derek Beck with your Ag Network. It's May 15th, and let's get you today's Friday farm joke. Why shouldn't you tell a secret on the farm? Because potatoes have eyes and corn has ears. Ooh. Storms in mid-50s in Illinois this morning, 52 in Sioux City, Iowa, and 44 in Valentine, Nebraska. July corn down a penny overnight to 466. July soybeans off a nickel, now 1187. July soybean oil up 0.22 to 330. And July soybean meal 2.2 lower at 330. Wheat futures all trading down overnight, with July Chicago down 2.25 at 655. July Minneapolis now at 701, and July Kansas City off 5.5 at 699. August live cattle were 32 cents lower at close yesterday, 246. August feeders down 292 at 358. And July lean hogs closed down $1.32 at 104.55. S&P down, NASDAQ all lower overnight. Crude oil levels off at $100 a barrel. Gold and silver both down.
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Folks, I try to do my best to help you out and make weekend plans for you. How about starting out with maybe a dinner and a movie out for you and your sweetheart this weekend? Platte Creek Store always has great lunch and dinner specials. Matter of fact, they're back at it today and tonight with their wings and burnt ends. 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They're all great at Platte Creek Store. And for your movie entertainment this weekend, they are holding over that Sheep Detectives movie at the Pix Theater in downtown Winter. Brenda Klein was telling me earlier this week they had great crowds last weekend. It's always a good thing when you hold over movies because they are really darn popular. And that's what it was last weekend. You can start seeing it again tonight, 7:30, the Sheep Detectives at the Pix Theater in downtown Winter. Let's talk about that weather forecast here at 6:55. Brought to you by our friends at the Office Product Center in both Winter and Valentine. Folks, they have really great gift ideas for the graduate out there this weekend. We got 9 area graduations. Congratulations, graduates out there from the Office Product Center in both Winter and in Valentine, where they are committed to doing things right.

0: Going to be sunny out there. Temps look good today. A high of 82 in central South Dakota. West winds blowing 5 to 15. Overnight lows down to about 50 and partly cloudy tonight. Winds will pick up for Saturday, a high of 82. And then bring on that chance of rain. Showers expected late Saturday night into Sunday. Maybe a thunderstorm or two Sunday into Sunday night as well in south central South Dakota. Taking a look at those current temperatures, not bad at all this morning. Chamberlain's at 52, Pierre's at 50 degrees, 51 right now in Ainsworth, 49 in Valentine, Gregory right now is at 52, and we're at 51 degrees here in downtown Winter. We head towards 7 o'clock. You know what day of the week it is. It is a Rock and Roll Quest Show Friday. And the great thing is, you don't have to wait till 7 o'clock. I got two open phone lines right now. Hit me up at 842-FM93 with your Rock and Roll Quest. ELO will take us there next.
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0: 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Who's this?
1: It's Gary.
0: Gary Vamonsky. Calling from Gregory this morning?
1: Well, I'm calling from the Ponca Creek area.
0: Okay, all right. What can I get on for you?
1: How about a little Spirit of the Wild? Nice day, no wind.
0: You betcha. We'll crank up a little Ted Nugent. Any big plans this weekend, Gary?
1: Just doing a little free fishing on the

0: 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Got to be for Gary and Gregory, Chris.
1: He's down at the Ponca Creek this morning doing some fishing, he said, this morning. He said it's calm out at Ponca Creek.
0: It is. It's a beautiful morning. Going to give way to sunshine. Of course, we have sunshine here this morning. Good chance of a nice day today and a decent chance of rain. Now, there are chances Saturday nights, pretty good chance now, and then Sunday and Sunday night. So we'll keep our fingers crossed. Could use a rain around here. What's going on this Friday morning, Chris?
1: We weren't kidding about all the sporting activity yesterday. We had girls golf in Madison, boys golf in Valentine. We had

0: track and field in Kimball, conference meet in Martin. We had softball for Winter in Chamberlain yesterday. We're going to get you all those results. First place finishers coming up on Sports at 7:50. Remember, USD softball team, they play at Nebraska starting at 5:30 this evening, first round of the NCAA tournament. And L&I track and field, that is going on in Mission, which hands off to graduation weekend.
1: Yeah, what a weekend we got. Who are you going to visit with here this morning, Chris?
0: So we got to hype up L&I today. Track and field in Mission. Bob Cornelli, Todd County coach, is going to talk about that. Also, I talked to Jason Pullman yesterday, Chamberlain Country Club. He's going to talk about their member guest tournament coming up here in the month of June. And Heidi Vancura, Cologne track and field coach, she will join us as well. Just a busy sports weekend here in Central South Dakota.
1: Indeed it is. They're all going to be busy. Of course, at graduation, we'll hear from so many reps here this morning talking graduation this weekend, Chris.
0: Starts off with Logan Moeller. He is the Lower Brule principal. He will join us here later on this hour. And then we got 8 graduations tomorrow. By far, our busiest graduation day is Saturday.
1: Congratulations, graduates. You betcha. Bad Company's on the way. And Dosky's taking your requests. It's the Rock and Roll Request Show at 7:13.
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4: Dylan Lamley reporting for Burke Livestock Auction for our special feeder cattle sale this Saturday, May 16th. 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Then we'll move on to 200 head of black spayed heifers weighing 700 to 800 pounds, and then on to 1,300 head of black and Hereford yearling steers, and then 800 head of Charcross cattle weighing 750 to 1,000 pounds. Many of those yearling steers and Charcross cattle will be in load lots. We will go on to 600 head of yearling heifers, guaranteed open, weighing 700 to 1,000 pounds, many load lots in that offering, and we'll finish it with some packages of light cattle. That's this Saturday, May 16th, 4,000 head. Feeder cattle begin at 11 a.m. sharp this Saturday, May 16th at Burke Livestock. We will sell our weigh-up cattle on May 18th, Monday morning at 9:30. No weigh-ups on May 16th. 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
1: That's Justin.
0: Justin, where are you calling from?
1: Gregory.
0: Is this Justin Jelinek?
1: Yep.
0: Justin, you guys have a big car cruise night coming up. What can you tell us about that?
1: So we're going to be meeting at the Gregory City Park on May 30th, about 3:30 in the afternoon. We're going to hang out there until about 4:50, and then we're going to parade down towards Main Street. The cruise night and car show starts at 5, and it goes till 8 o'clock. After the car show and cruise night, then we have a free movie at the outdoor movie theater.
0: That sounds like a fun time, Justin, on the 30th. What can I get on for you today?
1: Let's do a little bit of Billy Idol White Wedding.
0: Hey, we'll do it, Justin. Have a fun weekend, okay?
1: All right, thank you.

0: Would be a nice day for a white wedding. It's Billy Idol on K-Wire here at 93.7 FM. That one going out to Justin Jelinek, tuned in this morning in Gregory. Now, we weren't kidding around about all these graduations happening this weekend. Laura Brules will start this evening at 5 p.m. in their school gym. And looking at some of the many ceremonies for tomorrow, Plaque Geddes' ceremony Saturday will be in the elementary gym starting at 3. Winners, of course, will be in the armory starting at 2 o'clock Saturday. And remember, Todd County has 111 seniors graduating tomorrow. Man, oh man. 10 a.m. start time for their ceremony Saturday at Ben Rifle Auditorium. Now, if you're going to be back, want a few cold beverages, have some good company, have a good time this weekend, you got to check out the Black Lab in downtown Winter here. Remember, Buck was talking about this yesterday. They got Lonnie the Show Eldridge. Starts at about 8 p.m. tonight and tomorrow. Going to be a fun weekend. Chill out on the patio. Black Lab in Lower Winter here for tonight and tomorrow. 7:32 on your request show Friday. We got two open phone lines. Hit us up with those rock and roll requests at 842-FM93. We have a check on today's local news coming next.
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0: And good morning, everyone. It is 7:35 and time now for the news. 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Going to be a nice day weather-wise in South Central South Dakota. Sunshine with a high of 82 and calm today. Winds out of the northwest 10 to 15. Overnight lows down to about 50 and partly cloudy tonight. Breezy and sunny on Saturday with a high of 82, and then a good chance of rain Saturday night into Sunday night in central South Dakota. Lower Brule seniors have their graduation ceremony set for this evening. Principal Logan Moeller tells us more about it. As that ceremony will be going on this evening in Lower Brule, here's Logan to break it all down for us.
4: Yeah, so we're excited to celebrate. We got 24 graduates looking for everybody to come together to celebrate. We'll do a feather tying ceremony at 4 o'clock for those graduates, a little bit more of a private ceremony there. And then at 5 o'clock, everybody's welcome to have our commencement ceremony. Our valedictorian is a young man named Tariq Estes. Very excited for him, and he'll give a speech. And then Aiden Grassrope is our salutatorian. This group has many strengths. They can be a very outgoing group. It's going to be exciting to see how that's going to translate transfer, into their, post-secondary and their success there. So we wish them the best and just hope that a lot of that personality that we see and a lot of that outgoing charisma can transfer and they'll do great things.
0: That again, Logan Moeller, principal of the Lower Brule School District. A journey into uncovering historic Pickstown.

0: That'll happen June 13th. Bill Lampman with the Pigstown Museum tells us more.
1: We're journeying into Saturday, June 13th, 2026, uncovering the historic Pigstown area. We have been celebrating six anniversaries. Of course, the 1776, 250-year USA celebration. 1806, 220 years ago, Lewis and Clark expedition. 1856. 170 years ago, Old Fort Randall Military Post established. 1946 to 56, 80 years ago, building Pigstown Fort Randall Dam. 1986, 40 years ago, Pigstown was the newest town in South Dakota, become incorporated. 2014, to the exact date, 12 years ago, the grand opening and dedication of the Pigstown Fort Randall Museum with Tom Brokaw. Starting at 9:30, we'll have a raising of new flag. We increased the size of our flag. Presentation of colors with a singing of the national anthem. This is all at the Flag Center. At 10 a.m., we'll open the museum and the Rainbow Room, which is all one building connected. It's the old shopping center here in Pigstown back in its day. At the museum, we'll open on your own. You can kind of tour the museum. We'll have people there that can direct you or answer questions.
0: That again was Bill Lampman. American Allen Days are coming up at the American Creek Campground in Chamberlain on June the 6th. Christy Graves previews.
2: Yeah, we've got a lot of new events coming up this year. We've got an adult slushy bar, also the Cub Power Summer Smash Bench and Pull Competition. We're going to have some rope-making baskets. This is going to be sponsored by the library here. Another strength challenge sponsored by Empower. New caricature drawings this year. And then, of course, we're going to continue with the free inflatables, all of our food and craft vendors, the beer garden. We've got the beer stein holding, also the hammer slogging contest, and then we're going to top the night off with the poker run. Quite a bit of live free music this year, so that's something to look forward to for all ages. Running from noon to 3, the Mighty Mo Car Show. Also, that day from noon to 4, we're going to have free National Guard boat rides, and that's sponsored by the South Dakota National Guard.
0: That again was Christy Graves and Chamberlain. Megan and Dirk Kuhl of Mega Strong Fitness will have a very exciting opportunity to lead a Mega Strong workout on the National Mall in Washington, D.C. in front of the Jefferson Memorial on June the 28th. Megan talks further about it.
3: Yeah, so we're doing that Sunday, June 28th. This is kind of a pretty epic once-in-a-lifetime because it's America's 250th birthday. So we're actually a legit part of the calendar of events that are happening on the National Mall. We have a couple of clients in D.C. who are just incredible people. They work a lot with political people. And a lot of the, you know, Department of Agriculture, Department of Recreation, all that. And they

0: up the day before or the day of the event.
1: That again was Megan Cool with Mega Strong Fitness. The Street Bandits Car Club will present a classic car show and cruise night on May the 30th in Gregory. Justin Jelinek tells us more.
2: May 30th, we're going to be meeting at the Gregory City Park, roughly about 3:30 in the afternoon. That'd be over near the school if you're not familiar with Gregory. So we meet there roughly about 3:30, and then about 4:50, we plan on cruising towards Main Street. But what we're going to do is we're going to actually go over by Silver Threads Retirement Home, and we're going to drive past that so the residents of that place can see us go by. Then we're going to go up to the highway and turn by the Butte, go down by the Gus Stop, and from the Gus Stop, we're going to go over by the Gregory Nursing Home and do a drive-by show for them people then, too. So if they're looking out the window, they can see us go by, and then we're going to come back to Main Street. And from Main Street, then, the car show basically would start at 5 until 8 o'clock, and it's going to be a car show and cruise. And then after the car show and cruise night is done, we have a Hilltop Movie Theater is going to be doing a movie for us. Free admission, you know, paid by the club here. And that's going to be Corvette Summer. Concessions will be on site there for that. We're working with the City of Gregory, too, on doing this program and stuff. However, we do ask that people do not do burnouts on Main Street. If they could, please, you know, if you want to do burnouts, go out of town.
1: That, again, was Justin Jelinek. The Gregory American Legion will be holding Memorial Day services on May the 25th. Legion Commander Greg Smith previews.
3: We are going to do our traditional honor roll at 5 different cemeteries on the 25th. We'll start at Dixon at 9 o'clock. We'll move on to the Iona Cemetery at 9:30. Then we come back into Gregory, into town, and we have ceremony at the IOOF Cemetery at 11. We go to the Catholic Cemetery at 11:30, and we do the Czech National Cemetery at noon. We have about over 300 honor roll members that we read their names off on Memorial Day. Normally, we have a little program at each one, but we don't have a special speaker to speak of, I guess. We do have one of our ministers from the local area do a prayer, and we do unknown soldiers' grave recognition. The junior auxiliary does that, and after the roll call, and then we do salute and taps.
1: That again was Gregory Legion Commander Greg Smith. For KWIR News, I'm Chris Dowski.
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0: Tyler, where are you calling from here today?
1: Hey, I'm calling from Gregory.
0: Calling in G-Town. What can I get on for you?
1: Can I get some sticks?
0: Yeah, we'll crank up some sticks. You have a great

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Sticks on your rock and roll request show Friday on K-Wire here at 93.7 FM. Just heard from our friends Gene Welch and the staff at Welch's Pest Control in Winter. They sent in their email to get qualified for the Taco John's Bundle giveaway in about 2 hours from now. As you get rolling into work, remember to send us an email or a fax to get qualified for the Taco John's Bundle giveaway. 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As you roll into work, hear from our friends at Frontier Motors Ford in Winter, City of Cologne, KBR Valentine Outpost, MC's Tees and More in Springview. Just a friendly little reminder as you get ready for the workday today. Now, the State Theater in Chamberlain, they're holding over that popular movie called The Sheep Detectives. First show's at 7 o'clock tonight at the State Theater. Let's talk about that weather forecast. She looks good going into the weekend. 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They have that really good Chester's chicken, and they also have lunch specials during the week.

0: as well, the Chamberlain Food Center. Off to a nice start this morning. Sunny in central South Dakota with a high of 82 expected for today. Not a whole lot of wind either. Northwest winds 10 to 15. Partly cloudy tonight. Temps down to about 50 on the overnight. Breezy and sunny on Saturday with a high of 82 for a good chance of rain Saturday night into Sunday. Taking a look at those current temperatures. Chamberlain's at 55. Pure's at 61. 59 this morning in Ainsworth. 54 in Valentine. Gregory right now is at 56. 56 degrees here in downtown Winter. It is sports time. 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Call them at 842-1510. Hey, good morning, sports fans. Girls golf yesterday at the Madison Invite. Caitlin Strain of St. Thomas More is the medalist. She shot an 82 for the tournament. Chamberlain's Trey Spear had a good showing. She was runner-up with an 83. St. Thomas More won the team title by 4 strokes over Vermillion. Chamberlain was 6th as a team. At the Valentine Boys Golf Invite Thursday, Logan Braybeck of O'Neill is the medalist, shooting a 73. Kyan Fisher of North Central is runner-up with a 75. Tanner Two-Strike of Valentine was 3rd with a 77. O'Neill won the team title by 10 strokes over Valentine. North Central was 3rd. Track and field yesterday at the Leslie Blasius meet in Kimball. Lincoln Kranig of Kimball White Lake won the boys 100 and the 200. Chamberlain's Grace Phillips, she won the girls 400 and the 2 mile. Chamberlain's Isaac Shepard won the boys 400. Shepard also won the boys javelin. Alex Ekstrom of Kimball White Lake won the boys 800. Darren Moeller of Kimball White Lake won the boys mile and the 2 mile. Xavier Donovan of Chamberlain won the boys 110 hurdles. Chamberlain won the boys 4x1 relay. Kimball White Lake won the boys 4x2 relay. Chamberlain won the girls 4x4 relay. Piper Powell of Chamberlain won the girls discus. Tayton Johnson of Chamberlain won the boys high jump. Berks Daytona Paris, she won the girls triple jump. At the Western Great Plains Conference meet in Martin yesterday, Lyman's Brooke Montgomery, she won the girls 100 and the 200. Whatever won the boys 4x1 relay. Rihanna Askey of Jones County won the girls 400. Connor Samko of Lyman won the boys pole vault. Des McGee of Lyman won the boys javelin. Softball yesterday, Mulbridge Pollock over Winter Area 14-10, with Cook Central Montrose over Chamberlain 24-2. Amateur baseball last night, it was Platt over the Parks and Rays 13-7. Major League Baseball yesterday, Twins over the Marlins 9-1. NCAA softball tournament this evening at 5:30, USD's at Nebraska. Track and field today, Lower Brule, Todd County, White River, and Winter, they will be at L&I going on in Mission. Todd County coach Bob Cornelli talks about the teams coming to town.
1: I know we're going to miss a couple of them. There's a couple of high school graduations that a couple of schools can't make it. That's unfortunate, but it's always good to have a home event and have it late in the season. That's going to be nice for us to do that. We've got kids coming from all over the state, even Rapid City. So it's going to be interesting to see that. We are, defending champs in the L&I, both the girls and boys division, for 4 years running. So we want to keep that streak up if we can. So we'll challenge the kids this week and say it's our home meet. We're the defending champs, and we want to keep that streak alive. It's going to be tough on the girls' side. Eagle Butte has a strong team. It's going to be really hard to outpoint them. And on the boys' side, look at, White River and Eagle Butte and Little Wound has teams to beat over there on the boys' side. So it'll be some good competition. And hope we can have some good performances and get our times down a little bit, so put us in better position to qualify for state.
0: That again was Todd County track and field coach Bob Cornelli. Major League Baseball tonight, the Brewers will start a series of the Twins starting at 7:10. While they're getting set for a busy golfing season at the Chamberlain Country Club, here's Jason Pullman.
2: Tournament's going to be our member guest, and that is on the 27th of June. The course is really busy, so we really encourage everybody to go on our website at chamberlaingolf.com, and you can go on there and make tee times and see which tee times are open, and that's kind of the easiest way to make sure you get on the course.
0: That again was Jason Pullman with us at the Chamberlain Country Club. Also, we got Super Regional Club Baseball next Wednesday at Leahy Bowl and Winter at 2 p.m. Winter Cologne takes on Hot Springs. At around 4:15, you got Belle Fouche taking on Gregory County. At approximately 6:30, the Winter Game 1 takes on the Winter Game 2. Super Regional Club Baseball in Platt next Wednesday at 2. Platt takes on Chamberlain. At around 4:15, you got Rapid City Christian taking on St. Thomas More. At around 6:30, the Winter Game 1 takes on the Winter Game 2. Hey, we do want to remind you folks, the Winter Country Club will be holding a 2-person best ball early bird golf tournament on Saturday, May 30th, 11 a.m. shotgun start. To get signed up, call 842-0686. The Cologne track and field team has some good highlights going back to Tuesday in Lake Andes. Here's their coach, Heidi Vancura.
3: Yeah, Tuesday was a really great day. The weather was

0: with us, minus the wind. In reference to the first place finish, it was a good day for my athlete. Not her best day, but definitely a good day. That first place would be for my Mia Manecki, and she is our foreign exchange student from Germany. Came with us with a background in track and field already, so it was nice to have that experience. And it was her long jump. She jumped a 15.4, not her best jump yet, but it was a good day for it, and she was able to snag that first place finish, and she felt very good about it.
1: That again was Cologne track and field coach Heidi Van Kura. It's KW Wire Sports. I'm Chris Dasky.
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0: 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Yes, on a Friday, some sunshine greeting us here on this Friday morning. Big day at CHS in Winter. They've got a customer appreciation open house going on. I know you'll have Jeff Krolikowski on here this morning, Chris.
1: He's going to join us later on this hour. They're going to talk about some of the things we'll have on site for you to check out, some demo products as well. That's going on today at CHS till 4 o'clock this afternoon. This is the beauty of live local radio, because we have breaking news as it happens when we're on the air. Who sent us an email, Scott, just 10 seconds ago? I saw we got an email notification here moments ago.
0: Well, that would be Pamela Bozdowski.
1: I was curious. I saw we had a new email notification. So Pamela, Roseboro Electric in Gregory, she is on the ball, so I can mark her off our list. Some other people that are waiting to hear from. I know it's early in the morning, but waiting to hear from Wilrott Ford in Chamberlain, Kathy Jensen in Cologne. Also, Peterson Beal, LLP of Winter, Frontier Motors Ford, Sheen and the crew in Winter, and also Bruns Market in Burke. We'll hear from all these people here today.
0: Well, of course we will. It's Friday. It's the Rock and Roll Request Show. Give Dowski a call. I mean, whose graduation are you celebrating this weekend? What town are you going to be? What school? How many, maybe more than one, right, Chris?
1: And maybe your graduate prefers maybe like some AC/DC or some Queen. Do a dedication request to one of your graduates out there, Scott.
0: We have 9 graduations going on this weekend, beginning tonight, Chris.
1: We just heard it from Logan Moeller last hour on the news, talking about Lower Brules that starts at 5 o'clock this evening, and then 8 for tomorrow. Every single school will have a representative on the air at some point today, so don't turn that radio dial here throughout the course of the morning or afternoon.
0: Well, why would you, right, Dowski?
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0: You got that right. We got some ZZ Top on the way. And hey, more of your requests. 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
3: Dylan Lamley reporting for Burke Livestock Auction for our special feeder cattle sale this Saturday, May 16th. We will feature 4,000 area feeder cattle beginning at 11 a.m., including 700 fall calves weighing 400 to 700 pounds, lightweight fall calves all being weaned. Then we'll move on to 200 head of black spayed heifers weighing 700 to 800 pounds, and then on to 1,300 head of black and Hereford yearling steers, and then 800 head of Charcross cattle weighing 750 to 1,000 pounds. Many of those yearling steers and Charcross cattle will be in load lots. We will go on to 600 head of yearling heifers, guaranteed open, weighing 700 to 1,000 pounds, many load lots in that offering, and we'll finish it with some packages of light cattle. That's this Saturday, May 16th, 4,000 head. Feeder cattle begin at 11 a.m. sharp this Saturday, May 16th at Burke Livestock. We will sell our weigh-up cattle on May 18th, Monday morning at 9:30. No weigh-ups on May 16th. For individual consignments, please check our website, and remember, U.S. beef is what's for dinner.
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those listening at Roosevelt Electric and Gregory, send our email in. Got qualified for the Taco John's bundle giveaway next hour. Pamela says, Dosky, can you please play Dorothy, Rest in Peace? Well, I tell you what, Pamela, remember to call us at 842-FM93. But yes, Pamela, we'll get some Dorothy on now for a Rest in Peace for you guys at Roosevelt Electric and Gregory. Here's Dorothy now at 820.

0: 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Who's this?
1: It's Tim.
0: Tim, whereabouts are you today, sir?
1: Gregory.
0: Awesome. What can I get on for you?
1: Can we get some Leonard Skinner?
0: Yeah, we'll do some Skinner. You have a great weekend here, okay?
1: I appreciate it.

0: 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Well, I tell you what, CHS in Winter has a customer appreciation open house today going on until about 4 o'clock. Jeff Krolikowski tells us more.
1: We're going to have a kind of a customer appreciation open house. 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
1: And good morning. It is 8:35 and time now for the news, brought to you this hour by River City Glass and Chamberlain. ESA Beta Alpha and Winter is continuing their flower sale today from 10 a.m. through 4 p.m. inside the Winter City Council Chambers. Sandy Hausman tells us more.
2: Lots of flowers will be available at great prices, and we will be using the City Council Chambers or the Old Middle School Library again. The location is 325 South Monroe Street. We will have the sale to 4 p.m. A portion of our proceeds from the flower sale will be used to help us in our big endeavor that we are going to be undertaking here soon with the Splash Pad Fund. So we sure hope that you will come out and support this sale. You know, we've had very good success in the past, and we just want to continue to bring this sale to people just because there we do have many beautiful flower arrangements.
1: That again with Sandy Hausman. A journey into uncovering historic Pigstown will happen June 13th. Bill Lampman with the Pigstown Museum tells us more.
3: We're journeying into Saturday, June 13th, 2026, uncovering the historic Pigstown area. We have been celebrating six anniversaries. Of course, the 1776, 250-year USA celebration. 1806, 220 years ago, Lewis and Clark expedition. 1856. 170 years ago, Old Fort Randall Military Post established. 1946 to 56, 80 years ago, building Pigstown Fort Randall Dam. 1986, 40 years ago, Pigstown was the newest town in South Dakota, become incorporated. 2014, to the exact date, 12 years ago, the grand opening and dedication of the Pigstown Fort Randall Museum with Tom Brokaw. Starting at 9:30, we'll have a raising of new flag. We increased the size of our flag. Presentation of colors with a singing of the national anthem. This is all at the Flag Center. At 10 a.m., we'll open the museum and the Rainbow Room, which is all one building connected. It's the old shopping center here in Pigstown back in its day. At the museum, we'll open on your own. You can kind of tour the museum. We'll have people there that can direct you or answer questions.
1: That again was Bill Lampman. American Allen Days are coming up at the American Creek Campground in Chamberlain on June the 6th. Christy Graves previews.
4: Yeah, we've got a lot of new events coming up this year. We've got an adult slushy bar, also the Cub Power Summer Smash Bench and Pull Competition. We're going to have some rope making baskets. 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New caricature drawings this year. And then, of course, we're going to continue with the free inflatables, all of our food and craft vendors, the beer garden. We've got the beer stein holding, also the hammer slogging contest, and then we're going to top the night off with the poker run. Quite a bit of live free music this year, so that's something to look forward to for all ages. Running from noon to 3, the Mighty Mo Car Show. Also, that day from noon to 4, we're going to have free National Guard boat rides, and that's sponsored by the South Dakota National Guard.
1: That again was Christy Graves and Chamberlain. Megan and Dirk Kuhl of Mega Strong Fitness will have a very exciting opportunity to lead a Mega Strong workout on the National Mall in Washington, D.C. in front of the Jefferson Memorial on June the 28th. Megan talks further about it.
5: Yeah, so we're doing that Sunday, June 28th. This is kind of a pretty epic once-in-a-lifetime because it's America's 250th birthday. So we're actually a legit part of the calendar of events that are happening on the National Mall. We have a couple of clients in D.C. who are just incredible people. They work a lot with political people. And a lot of the, you know, Department of Agriculture, Department of Recreation, all that. And they got us in. So they did all the legwork. They just called me, about a month and a half ago and said, hey, Megan, we got approved for you to work out in front of the Jefferson Memorial. And so this is actually going to be the first workout of its kind on the National Mall that's been authorized to actually do a massive group workout. So we're very excited. Can't take any credit for getting us in there, but now we're doing the legwork to get people to show up. So people are signing up. You can go to our website and click on events and sign up through the Eventbrite link. We are charging only because we are making a special commemorative t-shirt. And so anybody who signs up before June 5th will get that t-shirt. And so it's just signing up, getting your ticket, and then you get a t-shirt that will be there. You can pick it up the day before or the day of the event.
1: That again was Megan Kuhl with Mega Strong Fitness. The Street Bandits Car Club.

0: Club will present a classic car show and cruise night on May the 30th in Gregory. Justin Jelinek tells us more.
1: May 30th, we're going to be meeting at the Gregory City Park, roughly about 3:30 in the afternoon. That'd be over near the school if you're not familiar with Gregory. So we meet there roughly about 3:30, and then about 4:50, we plan on cruising towards Main Street. But what we're going to do is we're going to actually go over by

0: park show basically would start at 5 until 8 o'clock, and it's going to be a car show and cruise. And then after the car show and cruise night is done, we have a Hilltop Movie Theater is going to be doing a movie for us. Free admission, you know, paid by the club here. And that's going to be Corvette Summer. Concessions will be on site there for that. We're working with the City of Gregory, too, on doing this program and stuff. However, we do ask that people do not do burnouts on Main Street. If they could, please, you know, if you want to do burnouts, go out of town.
1: That again was Justin Jelinek. The Gregory American Legion will be holding Memorial Day services on May the 25th. Legion Commander Greg Smith previews.
2: We are going to do our traditional honor roll at 5 different cemeteries on the 25th. We'll start at Dixon at 9 o'clock. We'll move on to the Iona Cemetery at 9:30. Then we come back into Gregory, into town, and we have ceremony at the IOOF Cemetery at 11. We go to the Catholic Cemetery at 11:30, and we do the Czech National Cemetery at noon. We have about over 300 honor roll members that we read their names off on Memorial Day. Normally, we have a little program at each one, but we don't have a special speaker to speak of, I guess. We do have one of our ministers from the local area do a prayer, and we do unknown soldiers' grave recognition. The junior auxiliary does that, and after the roll call, and then we do salute and paps.
1: That again was Gregory Legion Commander Greg Smith. For KWIR News, I'm Chris Dowski.
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0: I'm just going to enjoy the weather and the windy days, I guess.
1: Yeah, there we go, Lois. What can I get on for you?
0: Uncle Woman.
1: We'll do it for you, Lois. You have a good weekend in Fort Thompson, okay?
0: Yeah, in loving memory of my dad, Nestor Bagel.
1: Hey, well, we'll be more than happy to do that. You have a great weekend, okay?
0: You too. Thank you.

0: 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Trivia time on the Request Show. How many graduations do we have this weekend?
1: Ooh, I wasn't ready for that question.
0: And I threw a curveball.
1: I do believe it's 9.
0: That is correct. We got how many tonight?
1: 1.
0: Got 1 tonight and then 8 tomorrow, so graduation party galore tomorrow.
1: God dang, I'm retaining information. How about that?
0: You are a rock star. Hey, it's going to be a good weather weekend for all those graduation parties outdoors this weekend, too.
1: It looks amazing, and I know we need a little rain, and so just a question for everybody. Have we all tried washing our cars?
0: I haven't in a long time.
1: See, I think if we wash our cars, that makes it rain.
0: Reverse psychology?
1: A little bit.
0: Like it.
1: I'm trying it.
0: Hey, graduation in Platt is tomorrow starting at 3 p.m. Principal Kelvin Hunhoff talks about Platt Geddes' graduation tomorrow.
2: Yeah, so Platt Geddes will be celebrating our class of 2026. We will have 19 graduates. That ceremony will be held at the Platt Geddes main gym at the elementary school. So anyone that wants to come out and celebrate the Platt Geddes 2026 seniors, please do so. They're a phenomenal class. A little highlight about that class, they fundraised over $20,000 throughout senior projects to give back to our community and surrounding communities. So it's just a really great class, and they deserve that opportunity to walk across the stage and reap all the awards that they deserve throughout their time at Platt Geddes High School. We do have a valedictorian. That will be Addison Walstead. Again, phenomenal human being, graduating the top of her class. It is our smallest class in the district, but just a great kid that represents a great class moving forward.
0: Yeah, that again, Platt Geddes principal Kelvin Hunhoff joining us here. 8:53, a lot of birthdays and anniversaries to get to. They are on the way next, brought to you by Shippey Realty and Auction and Winner.
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3: I'm going to get you started. Hey, happy anniversary to Lee and Diane Fisher of Winner. And happy birthday to Emma, karaoke queen Jorgensen of Ideal from the family.
2: Karaoke queen?
3: Karaoke queen.
2: Hey.
3: It's very entertaining. You just have to watch.
2: Might have to put it on display, put it in full force tonight, huh?
3: There could be an opportunity. I don't know. I'm not making promises.
2: No pressure, Emma.
3: No pressure, Emma. Get your singing voice ready. Sandy Kranz. Happy birthday to Sandy Kranz, of Winner from the family. And on Sunday, happy birthday to Arliss Abernathy of Chamberlain from your friends.
2: Hey, I want to say a happy birthday to Miley Meyer of Tripp County from the family. Also, a birthday shout out to Marilyn Herman of Winner. That is from Diz, the kids, and the rest of the family. Tomorrow, a happy birthday to Christy Hoff of Cologne from the family. Sunday, Charmel Olson of Chamberlain celebrates. That is from friends this weekend.
3: Happy birthday to Sunny Bruin of Winner from the family. Also, happy birthday to Chelsea Schrank of Platt from all your friends. On Sunday, happy birthday to Laura Osman of Winner. That is from the family. Also on Sunday, happy birthday to Devin Leiferman of Winner from the family.
2: I want to say a happy birthday to Kenny Sellen in Brule County from Kenny's friends. Kieran Meek of Winner celebrates on Sunday. Happy birthday to Kieran from the family. Sunday, happy birthday to Mike Novotny of Winner from the family. And a happy birthday on Saturday to Renee Thomas of Gregory from family and friends.
3: On Sunday, happy birthday to Mari Pravacek of Winner from the family. Saturday, happy anniversary to Greg and Cindy Osman of Winner. Also on Saturday, happy birthday to Linda Brozick of Winner from the family. Saturday, happy birthday to Blair Hansen of Chamberlain from all your friends.
2: We weren't kidding about a good batch. Happy birthday on Saturday to Galen Lewis of Winner. That is from the family. Sunday, we wish a happy birthday to Trib Vasika, formerly of Gregory. Sunday, a happy birthday to Alma Small of Winner. That is from the family here for Sunday.
3: Also on Sunday, happy birthday to Eric Deem of Presho from your friends. Saturday, happy anniversary to Gary and Connie Demers of Winner. Sunday, happy birthday to Skylar Gutting Guts.
2: Hey, I like
3: Winner.
2: That.
3: Happy birthday, Guts. Also on Sunday, happy birthday to Leslie Crow of Mission from all your friends.
2: Of course, she was our winner of Winning Wednesday a few weeks ago.
3: She sure was.
2: Went away with $200. And remember, our next Winning Wednesday giveaway is next Wednesday. $300 cash giveaway. You can do a lot with $300.
3: You can, yeah. That'll be fun.
2: That'll be a lot of fun. That'll be next Wednesday. So before we part ways, $1 million question. Do you have an idea for lunch today?
3: Ooh, you know, I do have an idea for
2: lunch.
3: I'm
2: intrigued.
3: Today, it's Friday. They are doing their wings and burnt ends at the Platt Creek store and campground. So you might want to check that out.
2: Do you have a go-to wing flavor?
3: You know, I kind of like that sweet chili.
2: That is really good, isn't it?
3: Yeah, it is.
2: Parmesan garlic.
3: That's a really good one.
2: So good. Parmesan garlic, sweet chili. Now I just want wings at 8:56.
3: I mean, can they deliver to us from the Platt Creek store?
2: I'll have to give Adam a call. 8:57 on your Friday morning, the Rock Nerdle Quest Show. 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Sunshine, calm, a high of 82 in central South Dakota. Winds out of the northwest 10 to 15. Overnight lows down to about 50 and partly cloudy tonight. Breezy and sunny on Saturday with a high of 82. Then that good chance of rain arrives Saturday night into Sunday night. Chamberlain's at 61 degrees. Pierre is at 58. Ainsworth right now is at 61. 60 in Valentine. Currently 63 in Gregory. We made it to 62 degrees here in downtown Winter. Folks, we finally got two open phone lines for the Rock and Riddle Quest Show. Give us a call at 842-FM93. And remember, sending those faxes and emails for the Taco John's Bundle giveaway next hour.
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0: Fresh Show. Who's this?
1: Hey, this is Glenn. How you doing?
0: Is this Glenn Shields?
1: Right on. How you doing?
0: Glenn, I'm good. Are you calling for Fort Thompson?
1: Oh, man, I'm still here.
0: That's awesome, man. What can I get on for you?
1: You know what? Let's turn it back a little bit. How about some Pink Floyd, Another Brick in a Wall?
0: You betcha, Glenn. What are you up to this weekend in Fort Thompson?
1: Kind of looking forward to fishing, you know, watching grass.

0: get on for you?
1: You know what? Let's turn it back a little bit. How about some Pink Floyd, Another Brick in a Wall?
0: You betcha, Glenn. What are you up to this weekend in Fort Thompson?
1: Kind of looking forward to fishing, you know, watching graduation, you know, just kid. It's a good sight.
0: Awesome, Glenn. Well, you have a good weekend, okay?
1: Right on. You too.

0: Rockmore Show. Who's this?
1: Good morning, Kostofsky. How you doing?
0: Monty Mays, what are you up to in Ideal today, sir?
1: Oh, I am headed to work.
0: All right, Mott, sounds good. What can I crank up for you?
1: How about some ELO, Strange Magic?
0: You betcha, Monty. Any big plans going into the weekend or just work?
1: Nope. Probably going to just take it easy.
0: There you go, Mott. Well, you have a good weekend, okay?
1: Thanks a lot, Chris.

0: 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You've been getting some great requests this morning, Dolphy.
1: All over the place, and not just rock and roll requests, but a lot of emails, faxes, and emails here this morning.
0: Oh, yes.
1: Got to call out a few of our great listeners out there.
0: Please do.
1: Lox Plus in the River City of Chamberlain. Winter PT, otherwise known as Winter Physical Therapy.
0: Come on, folks.
1: City of Cologne. Kathy Jensen of Cologne. Bruns Market of Burke. Peterson.
0: Come on, save tons with Bruns. We need to hear from you, right?
1: Exactly. Also, Peterson Beal, LLP of Winter. And also, I know these guys will answer the bell, Nagel Body Shop of Winter. Waiting to hear from you great listeners out there.
0: Yes, we will hear from them. Clean out the fridge Friday, Winter Bakery today. They got great pasta salad at the Winter Bakery at pork loin sandwiches, chicken and rice. Good stuff today, Winter Bakery. Don't forget for your graduation goodies, too, the Winter Bakery and Deli as well. Congratulations, graduates. We have lots of them. We have 9 going on, 1 tonight, 8 tomorrow, Chris.
1: Yeah, Lower Brule going on here this evening, and then 8 going on in Central South Dakota and Nebraska for tomorrow.
0: Such a special day for those seniors.
1: And we should say this, all that hard work they put in and outside the classroom, it's always a good feeling when you can take the stage and get your diploma.
0: And it's nice, too, Chris, you've had the opportunity to interview some of these kids, too.
1: Absolutely. Whether it's been vice presidents, senior vice presidents.
0: Homecoming stuff.
1: Absolutely. Proms, homecomings, graduations. Some of them have been pool managers in the past as well. So thanks to those kids, and job well done, all the hard work you put in out there.
0: Hey, congratulations, graduates. Now, coming up, Taco John's giveaway about 9:53, Dusky.
1: It's about 9:53. I want to call out a couple more businesses here. Time is ticking, as Justin Moore would say. We have Wilrot Ford on the hill in Chamberlain, mentioned City of Cologne, Lox Plus in the River City of Chamberlain, and Shane, I know you're listening at Frontier Motors Ford. Shane Phillips, give us an email or a fax, and you'll be qualified later on this hour.
0: Yeah, Shane Phillips, we'll hear from you, I'm sure, and more of your requests coming up, too. We're cruising at 9:15.
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0: 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Who's in the phone lines with us now?
1: Yeah, this is Dennis. How you doing?
0: Dennis, what do you guys have going on at Carlock here for Saturday night?
1: It's a free dance for Jess Vanderpool. He's having a graduation party down here, so that'll be fun. That starts at 8 o'clock, and it's a new guy playing for that. It's Sam Dre.
0: Sounds like fun, Dennis. What can I crank up for you?
1: Leonard Skinner on. I haven't heard them for a few days on my part. So.
0: You betcha, Dennis. Have fun this weekend, okay?
1: All right. Thank you.

0: 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Who's this?
1: Alex.
0: Alex, where are you calling from today, bud?
1: Chamberlain.
0: Okay, what can I get on for you?
1: How about Queen?
0: Yeah, we'll crank up some Queen. Alex, you have a good day, bud, okay?
1: Cool.

0: 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What would the world be without Fat Bottom Girls? 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Hey, if you're looking to go out for lunch today, how about Mr. G's and Gregory? Chicken salad sandwich with fries. Man, does that sound good. Love me a chicken salad sandwich. That's at Mr. G's and Gregory. Now, if you're going to be heading out soon to the ESA Beta Elva Flower Sale for day two today, keep in mind you need to use door F at the Winter City Chamber's office. 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Still got a really good batch of faxes and emails waiting to hear from a handful of people. 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So, get those faxes and emails in for the Taco John's Bundle giveaway here at 9:53. More of your requests are on the way next.
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3: Howdy, folks. Parker James here with Your Ag Network's opening markets from the CME in Wall Street. It's finally Friday, May 15th. Apparently, President Trump's trip to China is going good so far. A U.S. trade representative said earlier today that he expects China to be buying double-digit billions worth of U.S. farm goods. Trump himself didn't give an exact number, but he said China would be buying billions of dollars of soybeans. Last time we had an agreement in place, a lot of it went unfulfilled, so we'll have to wait and see. Enough news, let's take a look at the markets at the open. July corn, six back at 461. December new crop corn down a nickel at 486. July beans, nickel red at 1187. November new crop beans at 1178, six in the red. July Chicago wheat tumbles 11 at 646. July Minneapolis down 12 at 690, with July Kansas City winter at 693. June live cattle slip 40 cents at 251.67. August fats hit 245.97, down 17 cents. August feeders at 357.42. That's 57 in the red. September feeders tumbled two quarters at 354.72, with October contracts at 351.67. And on Wall Street, the Dow is back 497. NASDAQ slips 449. S&P is red 90. Crude's at 99.48. Gold at 45.46. 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
15: 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Are you ready? It's the Rock.

0: show. Who's this?
1: This is Mike
0: Berg, where are you calling from today?
1: Oh, I'm over here by Dallas.
0: All right, Mike, what can I crank up for you?
1: Can I request a song for a coworker of mine?
0: Yeah.
1: My Hero by Foo Fighters.
0: You betcha, Mike. So what are you up to? Just work today?
1: Just work and just appreciate Mark Rashke. That's all I got to say.
0: That's great, Mike. We'll get it on for you. Have a fun weekend, okay?
1: Thank you. I will.

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1: Hey, this is Glenn again.
0: Hey, Glenn, are you still calling from Fort Thompson?
1: Can we hear Kickstart My Heart?
0: Yeah, we'll get some Motley Crue on. You're still in Fort Thompson, right?
1: Right on. I'm under bad nature right now, but you know, let's kick the weekend off. How about that?
0: Hey, that sounds good to me, Glenn. I don't have too much fun this weekend, okay?
1: All right, sounds good.

0: 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Been active this morning, Chris.
1: Really active, not just with Rock and Roll Requests, but a lot of faxes and emails. I got to ask you, because this
0: CB
1: been,
0: Bang Boomer even got in touch with us.
1: A couple of times, I know the crew out of the Tripp County Water User District sent in an email this morning. We just got done playing Motley Crue. Is that kind of the thing that the coolest kid played back in the day when they rolled into the school parking lot, Sky?
0: Well, that was late 80s to 1990, 91 or so. Dowski, absolutely. The Crue back in the day. That's way back in the day. That's too many years ago, Chris. We got lots of faxes and emails today now, don't we?
1: Yeah, I want to get started, if that's okay. Dakota Mart in Fort Pierre.
0: No, that's not okay.
1: I'm sorry.
0: It is okay.
1: Stay in my lane.
0: Go ahead, Dawkey.
1: Dakota Martin, Fort Pierre. John Sosby. He wants to hear a little Lover Boy working for the weekend. We'll do that for John Boy. Hot Floor Covering in Winter. Not one, not two. Give Me Three Steps by Lynyrd Skynyrd. And MC's Teasing More in Springview for Jim and Lori. We want to hear some Van Halen right now.
0: Hey, Walters Pest Control in Winter. Little Twisted Sister this weekend. KBR Rural Public Power. 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
1: That's right. We'll do it for our Tripp County Water User District crew today. Pamela, Roseboro Electric and Gregory. Meatloaf, Mellencamp, Seeger, Van Halen, and Journey for Pamela. This is going out to Cross and Feedlot for Tyler. Three Doors Down in Kryptonite. And Jill and the Runnings crew in Winter. Billy Idol's and White Wedding today.
0: George Thorogood going out to James Larson. Larson Electric and Burke. Little Whiskey in the Jar going out. Maverick Tin Shop for Sean. Midnight Ranch crew, a little Twisted Sister this morning as well, Chris.
1: Yes, indeed. Also, before you do some grilling this weekend, check out Mid-Dakota Meats in Winter. They want to hear some Ozzy, AC/DC, Twisted Sister, and Motley Crue for Mid-Dakota Meats. Rachel at Midwest Painting in Winter. Actually, this is a Nagel Construction in Winter. They want to hear White Snake. We can do that for you at Nagel Construction. And we got Belva at Mead Lumber in Winter. She's always on the ball. Queen and the Hollies for Mead Lumber in Winter.
0: The Insurance Center in Winter. Lana, Pam, Crystal, Rocky, Bridget, Becky, Joe, Kim, Brandy, Bo, and Luke. A little vitamin C for you today. Well, they wanted a graduation song. Some Volbeat, Journey, Alice Cooper. Congratulations, graduates. Absolutely. Rachel. Today, Rachel Schroeder at Midwest Painting. Some Metallica for you today. Karen and Kelly at Parrot Construction and Valentine, the Black Crows, Slaughter, Lita Ford at Dire Straits today as well, Chris.
1: Harry K. Napa in Winter. They want to hear some ZZ Top and Sharp Dressed Man. More Building Center of Murdo. They want to hear some AC/DC. We'll do that for you guys. This is Brad's Body Shop in Dallas. They want to hear the Cars and Since I Held You at Brad's Body Shop here for today. Hey,
0: yes, indeed. And Jelinek Motors and Gregory, they're celebrating 90 years in business, Chris.
1: Matter of fact, Justin joined us in the news to talk about their car show for May 30th in Gregory as well.
0: Man, oh man, 90 years in business. Lenny Kravitz for Jelinek Motors in Gregory. Also, Nagel Body Shop, little Nickelback today. And Shane Phillips at Frontier Motors Ford. Want to hear little Ted Nugent, Metallica as well, Chris.
1: 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Sticks and Billy Idol for Terry today. 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Bon Jovi, Living on a Prayer. 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
0: You bet. Walrod Ford at Chamberlain, AC/DC today. City of Cologne, Kansas, Carry On Wayward Son today. Becky's Greenhouse at Burke. A little Daughtry and It's Not Over. And I believe we had one from the Winter Superfoods Meat Department as well, Chris, this morning.
1: Winter Superfoods wanted to hear a little LA Guns. We'll do that for Winter Superfoods in the Meat Department, I should.

0: say to be exact this morning.
1: All righty, and winter superfoods here this morning. All right, our recent winners, girls at the Senior Center, Midwest Painting, Harry K. Napa, Jill and the Runnings crew as well. So we are talking been a fun this morning, right, Chris?
0: I went with a really high number last week. Let's go with a low number today. We're going to get low. We're going to go with lucky number 6 we're looking for today.
1: Number 6. All right. Nagel Body Shop in Winter.
0: They're number 1 today.
1: All right. Frontier Motors Ford in Winter.
0: Number 2.
1: Will Rod Ford in Chamberlain.
0: They're 3.
1: City of Cologne.
0: Number 4.
1: Becky's Greenhouse in Burke.
0: Oh, just missed it. Number 5 this morning.
1: And that one's not going to work. We're going to have to... That one's not going to work as well. We had some recent winners. How about a brand new winner here this morning? The good boys and girls... at Parrot Construction in Valentine. How about it? Yeah, Parrot Construction in Valentine just started faxing in here as of late. And by golly, they are our winner today in the Heart City of Valentine. We're going to have to hear from Parrot Construction. We can mail this to ya. So Parrot Construction in Valentine, thanks for tuning in the Heart City. They have graduation going on in Valentine this week, hey, Chris?
0: That's going on tomorrow afternoon. Daniel Argenbright joined us this morning to talk about it. So Valentine, good senior class this year.
1: Parrot Construction in Valentine, congratulations to you folks. And we'll get your requests on. Little Taco John's love for you today as well. Becky Lynn going to be in the air chair taking you through the midday. Dosky at 1, I'll be back at 3. Again, a big congratulations to all of our area graduates, Chris.
0: Yeah, be sure to attend a few parties this weekend. We got Lower Brule going on today and then 8 tomorrow.
1: Yes, indeed. 8 graduations going on tomorrow. Congratulations, graduates. It's 9:59.
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2: 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Partly cloudy on the overnight in central South Dakota, with temps down to about 50 degrees, north winds 5 to 14. Sunshine breezy for Saturday, high of 82. Then a good chance of showers, 90% chance of precip Saturday night, temps down to the mid-50s.
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Hey, they're open for lunch at Doran's Diner in Winter. Their special today is their delicious Chicken Bacon Ranch Fried Bread. That's going on until 3. 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Congratulations to all graduates. 9 area schools holding graduations this weekend, starting in Lower Brule this evening. We're going to win

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0: 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We're Chamberlain's Rock and Roll FM. I'm Becky Lynn, and I hope you're as excited about Friday as I am. There's lots going on this weekend. Meanwhile, we're right in the middle of the Rock and Roll All Request Lunchtime. Now, we've received all of your faxes and emails about songs you want to hear. We'll play them. And then at 1 o'clock today, we're going to reopen the phone lines, and you can call in with your request. And when you do, you're qualified for a South Dakota Cattle Women's Beef Certificate that you can use anywhere in South Dakota. So stay tuned. Your song's on the way right here on KYR.
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0: 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And this is the Rock and Roll All Request Lunchtime. I'm Becky Lynn. Graduation season in full swing, and the Carlock Dance Hall wants to welcome Sam Dre this Saturday night for a very special graduation dance. So come have a great time. Happy birthday on this May 15th. To lots of people. Locally, Emma Jorgensen of Ideal, Sonny Bruin of Winter, having birthdays tomorrow, Renee Thomas of Gregory. And in the big shot category, not that our locals aren't big shots, they are to us in our hearts, but some of you may know all of these people. Retired Baltimore Ravens linebacker, Pro Bowler, and Super Bowl MVP, Ray Lewis, is 51. Actress Alexandra Breckenridge, you may know her as Mel on the hit series Virgin River on Netflix, is 44 today. Actor David Krumholtz, he played math genius Charlie on TV's Numbers, and he's 48 today. Dallas Cowboys running back, Pro Bowler, Super Bowl winner, Hall of Famer Emmitt Smith is 57. He was also a winner on Dancing with the Stars. And tennis star Andy Murray is 39 today. We've got lots more of your requests straight ahead. Keep it here with us.
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0: 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We are K-Wire, Central South Dakota and Nebraska's Rock and Roll FM. I'm Becky Lynn, and coming up next week, Wednesday, May 20th, Winter High School's track and field team is going to be hosting a youth track meet for students in kindergarten through fifth grade. No relays, just individual events only. So mark your calendar. 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
1: Hey, good morning, sports fans. Keep in mind that Chamblin Elementary School has their annual field day going on today. That is for junior kindergarten through second graders, 12:30 to 2:45, going on at Don Gacy Field. NCAA softball this evening in the first round of the NCAA tournament, 5:30 first pitch for USD at Nebraska. Track and field going on today. Lower Brule, Todd County, White River, and Winter, they're in Mission for the LNI meet. Major League Baseball tonight, Twins will start a home series against the Brewers. First pitch is at 7:10. In case you missed it over the last day here, folks, Super Regional Club Baseball pairings are out for next Wednesday. At Leahy Bowl and Winter at 2 p.m., Winter Cologne will take on Hot Springs. And around 4:15 Wednesday, Belle Fouche takes on Gregory County. And around 6:30, Winter Game 1 takes on the Winter Game 2. In Platte next Wednesday, you got Platte taking on Chamberlain at 2. And around 4:15, you got Rapid City Christian taking on St. Thomas More. And around 6:30 next Wednesday, Winter Game 1 takes on the Winter Game 2. Hey, just a reminder, the Winter Country Club is getting set for their two-person best ball early bird golf tournament on Saturday, May 30th. 11 a.m. shotgun start. To get signed up, call 842-0686. With your KWIR Sports, I'm Chris Dosky.
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1: 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Partly cloudy on the overnight in central South Dakota with temps down to about 50 degrees. North winds 5 to 14. Sunshine breezy for Saturday, high of 82. Then a good chance of showers, 90% chance of precip Saturday night. Temps down to the mid-50s.
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0: 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And this is the Rock and Roll All Request Lunchtime, which we do every single Friday. I'm Becky Lynn. Mid-Dakota Meats always has the best beef, pork, chicken, and seafood. 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

0: 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We're Central South Dakota and Nebraska's rocker. And this is the Rock and Roll All Request Lunchtime. I'm Becky Lynn. A couple of things that are going to be coming up next week you might want to put on your calendar. Chamberlain has Athletic Awards Night next Tuesday the 19th at the Chamberlain Gym starting at 6:30. And South Central Development Corporation has its annual meeting on Wednesday the 20th at the Winter American Legion. It'll start at 7. Time now for our look at this day in rock history. May 15th, 1982. Paul McCartney and Stevie Wonder begin a 7-week run at the top of the Billboard singles chart with Ebony and Ivory. It gave Paul McCartney his 24th U.S. number one hit as a songwriter. Although later, Ebony and Ivory was named the 10th worst song of all time by one magazine, and another survey called it the worst duet in history. What do you think? It was number one for 7 weeks. Ebony and Ivory, Paul McCartney and Stevie Wonder. This day in 1982. More requests coming right up.
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0: talk to me. 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
1: If some of our teenage thrill seekers really want to go out and get a thrill, let them go up into the northwest and tangle with a grizzly bear, a polar bear, and a brown bear. 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

0: 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We are K-Wire, Chamberlain's Rock and Roll FM. I'm Becky Lynn. 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
2: 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Partly cloudy on the overnight in central South Dakota with temps down to about 50 degrees. North winds 5 to 14. Sunshine breezy for Saturday, high of 82. Then a good chance of showers, 90% chance of precip Saturday night. Temps down to the mid-50s.
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Folks, the phone lines are back open. 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

later on this afternoon in the 4 o'clock hour. So don't wait around, folks. Phone calls are going fast. 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Two open phone lines, 842-FM93. Taking your phone calls. What do you see out your back door? We're looking at it right now at CCR. 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

0: 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Saying a happy birthday to Chelsea Schrank of Platt. Hey, if you're looking to make dinner plans out tonight, you got to consider Huckleberries in Winter. Always good eats. They have their popular Fish Friday going on. They got some walleye. They got haddock, salmon as well. Check it out. They're open until 8 o'clock tonight at Huckleberries in Winter. Now, the Pix Theater in Lower Winter, they're holding over that movie, The Sheep Detectives. The first show again tonight, 7:30. Go see The Sheep Detectives at the Pix Theater. It is 1:12 on your Request Show Friday. You guys and gals make the tunes here all throughout the day up until 5. Calling those requests. Are you sitting at work? 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

0: Josh. Who's this?
1: Hey, Jeff Keesis. How you doing?
0: Jess, I'm doing good. Whereabouts are you today?
1: Well, just cruising down the highway.
0: Where are you headed? You going fishing?
1: No, I'm going to go out to Rapids for a day.
0: There you go, Jess. You're qualified. What can I crank up for you, sir?
1: How about some Ozark Mountain Daredevil, Jackie Blue?
0: You know, we'll get that on for you. It's one of those days where you crank down the windows. I don't think it's an AC day. I think you got to crack the windows, don't you?
1: Yeah, definitely.
0: Awesome, Jess. Well, you have a good day, okay?
1: Hey, you too. Thanks.

0: 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Who's this?
1: Good afternoon, Chris. How are you doing?
0: Monty Mays. I'm good. Are you calling from Ideal?
1: Oh, no. I'm actually close to winner.
0: All right, Monty. You're qualified. What can I crank up for you?
1: How about some damn Yankees high enough?
0: You betcha, Monty. Any big plans for you this weekend or no?
1: No, not any big plans.
0: All right, Monty. You have a good weekend, okay?
1: Okay. Thanks a lot, Chris.

It's the damn Yankees and getting high enough on a request show Friday, 93.7 FM at K-Wire. Well, I just got a text from Craig Brown. He wanted to hear a little outfield and say it isn't so. So, Craig, we're getting you qualified. We're going to get you tune on now for Craig Brown and winner outfield here at K-Wire, 93.7 FM on the request show.

0: 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Hey, if you're still thinking about going out for lunch or doing a really late lunch today, you can still stop by and see our friends at Doran's Diner in Winter just across the street from us. They had their chicken bacon ranch fried bread. Say that 10 times fast. They're doing that till 3 o'clock. It's a fried bread Friday at Doran's Diner in Winter. Now, Carlock Dance Hall, they'll be doing another dance tomorrow night. Dennis Hansen tells us all about it.
1: It's a free dance for Jess Vanderpool. He's having a graduation party down here, so that'll be fun. That starts at 8 o'clock, and it's a new guy playing for that. It's Sam Dre from Burke. I guess he does a real good job. Looking forward to that.
0: Dennis Hansen at Carlock Dance Hall. Check it out, 8 to midnight for tomorrow. Phone lines have been busy here in the first half hour of the request show this afternoon. Finally got two open phone lines. What do you want to hear this afternoon, folks? I just had a phone line light up just now. Give me a phone call at 842-FM-93 with your rock and roll request. 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

0: Rock Fest Show. Who's this?
1: Yeah, how you doing up there?
0: Lloyd Hansen. What a beautiful day, huh?
1: Yes, it is.
0: Are you calling from Gregory?
1: Yes.
0: Lloyd, you're qualified. What can I crank up for you today?
1: Oh, how about Bad Moon Horizon?
0: You betcha, Lloyd. We can get it on for you. Any big plans for you this weekend?
1: Yes, graduation at Carlock party down there. Graduation party.
0: Lloyd, it's a busy graduation weekend, isn't it?
1: You bet.
0: Hey, Lloyd, you have a good weekend, okay?
1: Yep, you too. Thank you.

0: All right, Dean. Well, we love that you're tuned in and you're qualified. And enjoy your safe travel, okay?
1: Well, something to do when I'm coming through this way. There's not much else going on, so like your station.
0: We love that, Dean. You have a great day, okay?
1: You bet.

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That'll be a week from tomorrow on the 23rd. Open up the doors at 6. 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Also, Buck Cherry, they have their big show coming up at the District in Sioux Falls. 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They're open 10 to 5:30 during the week. Saturday's open 10 to 4. After a really gorgeous day, looking at partly cloudy skies in central South Dakota for tonight with temps down to about 47. Breezy and sunny for Saturday, a high near 80. And then showers are likely and possibly a few thunderstorms Saturday night into Sunday and Sunday night here in south central South Dakota. Take a look at those current temperatures. Chamberlain right now is at 78. Pierre is at 76. 80 degrees in Ainsworth, 77 in Valentine. Gregory's at 77. We're also at 77 here in downtown Winter. Phone lines have been hopping. Finally got two open phone lines, folks. Calling those rock and roll requests at 842. 842-

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0: July corn is down 12 and a quarter at 455 and a quarter. September is down 11 and a quarter now at 463. December is down 10 and a half at 480 and three quarters. July soybeans down 15 and a half at 1177. August down 13 and a quarter, 1176 and a half. September is down 12 and a half at 1162 and three quarters. July Kansas City wheat is down 17 and a quarter at 688. September is down 18 and a half at 697 and a half. December is down 19 and a quarter at 7.11 and a quarter. Your closing grain numbers are brought to you by the Round River team, Hague Realtors in Sioux Falls.
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0: Rush Show. Who's this?
1: This is Buck Fowler calling from Fort Thompson.
0: Buck, what a beautiful day today, huh?
1: Oh, it's a very beautiful day, especially for the outdoor work we're doing today.
0: Hey, there you go, Buck. You're qualified. What can I crank up for you?
1: Thank you. Can I play Indigenous Things We Do, please?
0: You betcha. Any big plans besides work this week, Buck?
1: Just spend time with the family and go to a couple graduations. About it.
0: Sounds good, Buck. You have a good weekend, okay?
1: Thank you. You too. Appreciate all you guys.

0: 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Tell you what, it's going to be a great night to be on the patio. Black Lab in Winter encourages alumni to swing on by if you're back in town for a graduation party or whatever occasion. Swing on by tonight or tomorrow, a couple of fun-filled nights at the Black Lab. Buck Jedlicky tells us more.
1: Yeah, we got a big party planned. We've got Lonnie E. and the show, karaoke. It's going to be a great time, 8-1. And congratulations to every one of the winter graduates. They've done a great job in their high school career. On to the next endeavor in their lives.
0: Yes, indeed. Buck Jedlicky with the Black Lab and Winter joining us. Going to be a fun night tonight and tomorrow as well. Now, if you're headed down to the Heart City, stop on by and see our friends at Nelson Furniture in Valentine. You can save thousands right now during their spring store-wide sale. Great deals to the end of this month at Nelson Furniture in Valentine. So in case you missed this week, folks, record number of senior students will graduate from the Todd County School District in Mission tomorrow. Vice President of their senior class, Gabrielle Kenny, tells us more.
2: So we have graduation coming up at 10 a.m. Doors open at 8 a.m. We have 111 graduates. That is the largest class in school history. Very excited to graduate with my fellow peers, and it's going to be a good one.
0: Vice President of the senior class of the Todd County School District, Gabrielle Kenny, joining us. Folks, we finally have two open phone lines calling those rock and roll requests. You know the number, right? 842-FM-93. 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Hit us up right now, 842-FM-93. 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
2: 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August up 177 at 247.92. August up 180 at 239.87. May feeder cattle is up 110 at 368.67. August up 345 at 361.45. September's up 395 at 359.17. June lean hogs down 77 at 98.75. July is down 120 at 103.35. August down 132 at 104.15. Your closing livestock numbers are brought to you by the Ron Weber team at Grilters in Sioux Falls.
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1: Hey, there we go. What can I crank up for you?
0: Yeah, Rolling Stones, Beat the Bird.
1: I can get it on for you. Great day to travel, isn't it?
0: Right on. Thank you.
1: Awesome. You have a good weekend, okay?
0: Yeah, you too.

0: Rock and Roll Request Show. Who's this?
1: It's Kelly.
0: Kelly, where are you calling from?
1: Calling from Roseburg.
0: Hey, Kelly, what's your last name?
1: Fire Chief.
0: Hey, Kelly, you're qualified. What are you up to today?
1: Awesome. Driving for transit services.
0: Hey, there we go. Awesome. What can I crank up for you?
1: How about some Shinedown 365?
0: Hey, we'll do it, Kelly. Have a great weekend, okay?
2: All right.

0: How about some Jerry Rafferty right down the line?
1: You betcha, Rontone. What are you up to with the nice weather we're seeing here?
0: Oh, not much. Just chilling.
1: All right, Rontone. You have a good weekend, okay?
0: Thanks, yeah. Can you send that out to Suzanne?
1: Hey, we'll be more than happy to do that, Rontone. You have a good weekend, okay?
0: Yeah, you too.

0: 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Saying a happy birthday to Chelsea Schrank of Platt. You know, I know you're getting, you got through your graduation photos with your family, individual shots, I'm sure, but maybe you're getting some end of the, maybe going into the summertime, some photos that you can put on the mantle or hang up wherever. You don't want those teeth looking yellow and ick. 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Now, Gregory Seniors, they got their graduation ceremony happening tomorrow. Principal Jeff Detterman previews that ceremony.
1: Yep, our seniors will graduate, and that'll take place at 2 o'clock at the Gregory Memorial Auditorium. We have 31 seniors graduating this year. Yeah, just a great class, and, you know, just, I mean, I'm sure they're looking forward to the day of graduation, and just a, you know, day of celebration for all of us. During the ceremony, we've got three students that have 4.0 GPAs, and we typically give them a gift from the district, typically a watch, but that will happen as well, and that's, you know, just kind of how we recognize the highest honors that we have. Great kids, you know, good students. Yeah, I mean, like you said, they're all classes are different. They all carry their level of uniqueness, and, you know, they've all accomplished different things in high school, and you know, this thing's no different than that. So, yeah, again, just, you know, just, you know, that's part of the celebration as you graduate.

0: a unique set of seniors, and we're proud of them, and we just like that the ceremony is pretty formal, and we're proud of that too, and we just want to send them out the right way.
1: 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A busy Rock and Roll Request Show Friday, motoring through the 2 o'clock hour. Folks, we finally got two open phone lines. You guys have been great all day long. 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Hit us up right now at 842-FM-93 with your Rock and Roll Request.
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2: Our name drawn last Wednesday called in, but it was past the 3-minute time frame. 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

0: Rocket Bus Show. Who's this?
1: This is Linda.
0: Linda, where are you calling from?
1: Oh, I'm headed home by Dallas.
0: Oh, okay. Linda, what's your last name?
1: Bertelson.
0: Hey, Linda, you're qualified. What can I crank up for you?
1: Well, can you play Schools Out for Summer?
0: Kind of a fitting song with all the graduations this weekend, right?
1: That's right. And I just packed up my room at school, and I'm done, and I have 3 months to have some fun.
0: Now you got to treat yourself. Think of a vacation trip now.
1: Yeah, we're doing that, too.
0: Hey, there you go, Linda. Well, you have a good weekend. Enjoy the good weather, okay?
1: Yeah, you too. Thanks.

0: Rock and Roll Request Show. Who's this?
1: Hey, this is Glenn. How you doing?
0: Is this Glenn Shields?
1: Right on. How you doing?
0: Glenn, I'm good. Are you calling for Fort Thompson?
1: Oh, man, I'm still here.
0: Hey, you're qualified, though. What can I crank up for you?
1: You know what? Let's turn it back a little bit. How about some Pink Floyd, Another Brick in a Wall?
0: You betcha, Glenn. What are you up to this weekend in Fort Thompson?
1: Kind of looking forward to fishing, you know, watching graduation, you know, these kids. It's a good sight.
0: Awesome, Glenn. Well, you have a good weekend, okay?
1: Right on. You too, sir.

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1: This is Mike.
0: Mike Berg, where are you calling from today?
1: Oh, I'm over here by Dallas.
0: Hey, you're qualified, though. Can I crank up for you?
1: Can I request a song for a coworker of mine?
0: Yeah.
1: My Hero by Foo Fighters.
0: You betcha, Mike. So what are you up to? Just work today?
1: Just work and just appreciate Mark Rashke. That's all I got to say.
0: That's great, Mike. We'll get it on for you. Have a fun weekend, okay?
1: Thank you. I will.

0: 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Hey, if dinner out sounds good tonight, how about Platte Creek Store and Campground, huh? Wings and burnt ends again tonight at Platte Creek Store. So winter seniors, they're ready to graduate tomorrow. School counselor Val Ewing previews their ceremony.
1: Graduation for this year's graduating class of 2026 will be 2 o'clock. The doors to the armory will open at 1, so everybody's welcome to come in at that time. Start the day off, the seniors will arrive probably about 12 o'clock to start taking some pictures so we can get pictures of all the groups. We have 42 graduates graduating this year. Pretty good class size. It's not the smallest one I've seen, so that's good. We have 3 speakers giving speeches this year. Olivia Sleveland is giving a speech. Joey Anderson is giving a speech. And then Roper Moore is giving a speech. And then the band will play a song. And other than that, we'll get to handing out diplomas. And we have 23 kids that will graduate with high honor distinction. And that just means they've maintained a 3.75 or higher grade point average all 4 years cumulatively. Throughout high school, we have 1 student graduating with an honor distinction, and that means she's at a 3.75 to a 3.5 cumulatively for those 4 years. And then we have 21 kids that are graduate Regents Scholar, which means they've fulfilled those higher graduation requirements with the 4 English, the 4 math, the 4 science, and then the rest of the regular requirements. So that's pretty impressive for this class to have 23 of them have at least a 3.75 or higher. You know, when there's only 42 kids in the class, that's more than half of them that are sitting at that high rank. So that's pretty good.
0: Yes, it is. School counselor at the Winter School District, Val Ewing, joining us here. Your forecast this hour is brought to you by the Office Product Center in both Winter and Valentine. Folks, they got great gift ideas for the graduate, and they say congrats graduates from the Office Product Center in Winter and Valentine, where they are committed to doing things right. After a really nice, pleasant afternoon, we're looking at partly cloudy.

0: cloudy skies on the overnight in central South Dakota with temps down to about 48. Breezy and sunny on Saturday, a high of 80 tomorrow. And then showers are likely Saturday night into Sunday. Could see some showers and thunderstorms Sunday night in central South Dakota as well. Chamon right now is at 80 degrees. Pierre is at 78. It's currently 82 in Ainsworth, 78 in Valentine, 78 in Gregory. We're at 79 degrees here in downtown Winter. 255 on your request show Friday. The phone lines are open. Call those requests to 842-FM93. It is 255.
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0: 93.7 FM, Central South Dakota's Rock and Roll FM, the George Thorogood. What is a Friday without a little George Thorogood on a beautiful Friday afternoon? A reminder, the CHS Customer Appreciation Open House in Winter goes till 4 o'clock here this afternoon. How this Friday has flown on by. And we've got graduation, of course, going on tomorrow in Chamberlain. Principal Jeff Steckelberg joins us.
1: We have our graduation at Chamberlain High School. We have some students speaking, Jacob Strang, Isaac Shepard, London Huska. It's going to be a great day in Chamberlain. We're going to have 64 young men and women walk across the stage and celebrate on May 16th. London Huska and Isaac Shepard are my valedictorian, and my salutatorian is Jacob Strang this year. Chamberlain's really lucky. This year, our seniors did a great job leading by example all the way back from homecoming throughout the school year. This year, the seniors raised over $19,000 at our scholarthon. Super generous community, but it ultimately is a result of having great kids who make great choices day in and day out.
0: That again, the principal of the Chamberlain School District, Jeff Steckelberg. Graduation tomorrow in Chamberlain. Congratulations, graduates. Hey, let's hear from you folks. Maybe you want to dedicate a rock and roll song to your favorite graduate. Phone lines wide open at 842-FM93.
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1: Yes, it's Lois Hill.
0: Hey, where are you calling from?
1: Fort Thompson.
0: What are you up to this weekend, Lois?
1: I'm just going to enjoy the weather and the windy days, I guess.
0: Hey, you're qualified, though. Can I crank up for you?
1: I'm a cool woman.
0: We'll do it for you, Lois. You have a good weekend in Fort Thompson, okay?
1: Yeah, in loving memory of my dad, that's for bagel.
0: Hey, well, we'll be more than happy to do that. You have a great weekend, okay?
1: You too. Thank you.

0: 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Who's this?
1: Dan Jelinek.
0: Hey, Dan, you calling from Winter?
1: You betcha.
0: Hey, you're qualified. What are you up to in Winter today?
1: Excellent. Building some shelf system.
0: You're always working, Dan.
1: You got that right.
0: What can I crank up for you, Dan?
1: You got any Badfinger, My Baby Blue?
0: We'll do it for you, Dan. Have a good weekend, okay?
1: Wonderful. Thank you.

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0: Corner, 93.7 FM, Central South Dakota's Rock and Roll FM, hot-blooded, 3:31 on this Friday afternoon. What a glorious Friday we got going on. Yes, indeed. Next week, oh yeah, we get going on Wednesday with club baseball. The locations are Leahy Bowl in Winter and in Platte. A couple local locations. Winter Cologne taking on Hot Springs coming up next Wednesday, and then Belfouche Gregory County. In Platte, it's Platte Chamberlain, and then Rapid City St. Thomas More. Rapid City Christian, that is. We'll have updates for you coming up next Wednesday as well. Alrighty, so stay tuned for that. Well, you know, White River Seniors graduate tomorrow. We have Perry Strain, the principal, with us.
1: At 3 o'clock, we have our graduation. We have 16 seniors. We do valedictorian and salutatorian. Taylor Krogman and Malachi Spotted Tail, respectively. They're a real, real great group of kids. I'm going to miss them next year. I sort of have a standard measurement I use at the beginning of the year, sort of when does senioritis kick in? And I've had classes where senioritis started on the first day of school, and it was kind of a difficult year for those people. But this class has really put a button on their senioritis, and they've just followed through with all of their responsibilities and their jobs as being students, and just set an excellent example for the rest of the students and for the community. I'm going to miss them.
0: Principal Perry Strain at White Rivers School District. Congratulations to all of our graduates in Central South Dakota and Nebraska. It's 3:32. More of your requests are next.
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1: Hello.
0: Hello there.
1: I'd like to request a song.
0: Yeah, what do you want to hear?
1: Journey, Separate Ways.
0: We'll do it for you. Who's this?
1: Chris.
0: Where are you at today?
1: Fort Thompson.
0: All right, Chris in Fort Thompson, you're qualified. What's happening this weekend?
1: Go attend a graduation and do a little bit of evening fishing.
0: All right, good for you. Have a good weekend. Thanks for calling.
1: Yes, you too as well. Thank you.

0: fishing, right?
1: Yeah, free fishing weekend from South Dakota Game Fish Park. So bring your kids on out. Everybody gets to go fishing for free.
0: Can't beat that, man. What can I get on for you?
1: Give me a little anything from Motley Crue would be great.
0: Awesome, Adam. Have a fun weekend, okay?
1: You bet. Appreciate it.

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Yeah, we head towards 4 o'clock, big graduation weekend. Hey, the dinner special tonight is their popular Fish Friday tonight at Huckleberry's in Winter. For you out-of-towners, Huckleberry's are

0: of the former Pizza Hut building here in Winter. Walleye haddock salmon. Open till 8 o'clock tonight at Huckleberry's in Winter. Well, Valentine seniors have graduation, of course, tomorrow. Danielle Argenbright in the heart city of Valentine joins us here this afternoon.
1: Yeah, we have a graduation to take place at 4 o'clock in our high school gym. We got 28 seniors graduating, so a smaller class, but they're a great class, and I guess we're excited for the celebration. We have an honor speaker, which is usually the number one student, kind of the valedictorian, I guess. This year, that goes to Landon Mooney. And then we have two other honor speakers, and they are Aubrey Benson and Grace Murphy. They've been a great group, probably since they were even elementary, middle school. There's not. They've kind of been a tight-knit group, really been through the years all together. Not a lot of new faces or anything like that. They're kind of graduating with what they started with. And so they're just a really fun group. All 4 years that I've had them in the halls of Valentine, they've been just enjoyable, pleasant, excited for them and what they're going to achieve.
0: Then again, Danielle Argenbright, Valentine School District. Congratulations to all of our graduates in Central South Dakota and North Central Nebraska. All right, let's talk weather. Looking good for tomorrow. Chances of rain, too. 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We look at cloudy at 47 for you on the overnight tonight. Sunny and breezy Saturday, a high of 80. And then 75. Showers are likely Saturday night, Sunday into Monday as well. Cooler for a couple days in the 50s. Back into the 70s come next Thursday. We can live with that. Valentine at 82. Chamberlain 83. Pier at 81. Ainsworth 84. It is 81 and Gregory 82. Here at 93.7 FM, taking more of your requests. That giveaway for that B certificate less than an hour away. It's 3:53.
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1: Good afternoon. How you doing on this beautiful day?
0: It is beautiful, Dennis. How are you in Carlock today?
1: Pretty good. Getting ready for a party tomorrow night.
0: You bet.
1: Other than that, pretty good.
0: All right. What do you want to hear, Dennis?
1: 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Anything to do on.

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1: They all work, absolutely. Well, Dennis, have a great weekend. Of course, a great graduation weekend this weekend.
0: Yes, it is. I do have a graduation party for Jess Vanderpool. That's the big party down here for tomorrow night.
1: You bet. Well, thanks for calling.
0: Yeah, thank you then.
1: We'll see you, Dennis.
0: Yep, see you now.

93.7 FM, Central South Dakota's Rock and Roll FM, the Texas Trio, ZZ Top, My Head's in Mississippi. Yeah, at 410, we head down the stretch of this gorgeous Friday in the Rock and Roll Request Show, presented by Jorgensen Land and Cattle. Of course, the University of South Dakota women's softball team, NCAA tournament, big time at Nebraska at 5:30. Happening here tonight. Of course, the Illinois meet happening in Mission today. We'll have updates for you. Results coming up on sports here within the hour. Keep in mind, the date is June 12th. Winter Warrior football team fundraising golf tournament going on. The Winter Country Club. You know, folks, with graduation this weekend, I hope you got into Mid-Dakota Meats in winter and got those gift cards. They are great to put in that graduation card, and you are set. Everybody's going to love it when they get a Mid-Dakota Meats gift cards. We got to let you know, Saturday, Dalton Lieferman has a birthday.

0: happy birthday tomorrow. Dalton Lieferman on Saturday, and then Devin Lieferman has a birthday on Sunday. So happy birthday to Dalton Lieferman on Saturday and Devin Lieferman, big birthday on Sunday. You betcha. Happy birthday this weekend. Yeah, from the whole staff at Mid-Dakota Meats in Winter, a fabulous place, I must say. Happy birthday to Dalton and Devin this weekend. Guns N' Roses on the way. More of your requests, too. It's 412.
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0: Hello there.
1: Can I get a request in?
0: Yeah, what do you want to hear?
1: Do you have a Norman Greenbaum, Spirit in the Sky?
0: We'll do it for you. Who's this?
1: This is Pam Hayes.
0: How you doing, Pam?
1: I'm doing just great.
0: Where are you headed to?
1: I am headed home.
0: Headed home for the weekend. Well, the work day's over, huh?
1: Yeah, for today. Gotta go back tomorrow.
0: There you go. Well, you're qualified, too. Have a great weekend, Pam. Thanks for calling.
1: Thank you. Bye.

0: 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Who's this?
1: That's Justin.
0: Justin, where are you calling from?
1: Gravy.
0: This is Justin Jelinek?
1: Yep.
0: Justin, you guys have a big car cruise night coming up. What can you tell us about that?
1: So we're going to be meeting at the Gregory City Park on May 30th, about 3:30 in the afternoon. We're going to hang out there until about 4:50, and then we're going to parade down towards Main Street. The cruise night and car show starts at 5, and it goes till 8 o'clock. After the car show and cruise night, then we have a free movie at the outdoor movie theater.
0: That sounds like a fun time, Justin, on the 30th. What can I get on for you today?
1: Let's do a little bit of Billy Idol White Wedding.
0: Hey, we'll do it, Justin. Have a fun weekend, okay?
1: All right, thank you.

0: 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Yeah, here in a half an hour, Lower Brule graduation going to be going on. Also, coming up tomorrow, White Rivers at 3 in the school gym. Valentine, 4 o'clock in their gym. Lyman, 2 o'clock in the Lyman Gardens. Platt Geddes Elementary Gym at 3. Chamberlain, 2 o'clock in their gym. Gregory, 2 o'clock. Gregory Auditorium tomorrow. Winter, 2 o'clock at the Winter Armory. Cobb County at 10 a.m. at Ben Rifle Auditorium in Mission. Congratulations, graduates. Hey, I want to remind you, the benefit for Schrade, Brian Schrader Benefit, Main Street, Cologne, May 24th, beginning at noon. What a day plan. Silent live auction, food vendors, live music, cornhole going on. Donation items can be dropped off at Dan's Last Shot at Cologne or at Marty Peterson's shop as well. Plenty going on. Cologne Legion, Frontier Bar in Cologne as well. Alrighty, the Brian Schrader Benefit on May 24th. Next weekend, we wrap up the request show. We're headed toward winning time for someone, and then sports, too. It's 4:32.
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0: 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Ron Tone, how are you?
1: I'm good.
0: What do you want to hear, Ron Tone?
1: Kid Rock, American Rock and Roll.
0: We can do it for you, Ron Tone. What's going on this weekend?
1: Oh, not much. Just chilling.
0: All right, Ron Tone. Well, nice day today, isn't it?
1: Yeah.
0: Beautiful day out there. Have a good weekend, all righty?
1: You too, Scott, and thank you.

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1: Yeah. Can I get another song requested, please?
0: Just in time, Gary. How you doing today?
1: Doing real good. Nice day. Can't beat it.
0: No, absolutely. Where are you at today?
1: Still at the same place. So we're ready to put a little fishing hook in the water. But anyway, how about a little AC/DC? I don't care what it is. They're all good.
0: They're all good. We'll do it for you, Gary. Have a good weekend.
1: Well, thank you. You too.

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So many great requests. We were loaded up again today, and it's the time of the week when we give away the South Dakota Cattlewomen Beef Certificate from all of our callers here this afternoon.

Justice of Winter. So we are headed towards sports time. Yeah, coming up in just a few minutes. Congrats again, Jess Keyes of Winter, our winner this afternoon. 38 special, wrapping up the Rock and Roll Request Show.

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Saying a happy birthday on Sunday to Devin Lieferman of Winter. Don't forget Carlock Dance Hall, as you heard from Dennis earlier. They got tomorrow night a free dance in honor of Jess Vanderpool's graduation. That should be a great time. Sam Dre always puts on a great show. He'll be playing 8 to midnight tomorrow at Carlock Dance Hall. And hey, how about treating yourself, you and your sweetheart, to dinner out tonight? You don't have to worry about cooking up a storm. Check out Platte Creek Store and Campground, because they got their saucy wings and burnt ends as their dinner special tonight at Platte Creek Store and Campground. Saying a happy birthday to Chelsea Schrank of Platte. It is sports time. Sports for this hour is being brought to you by the crew at DB's Bait and Tackle the Winter. It is where the fishermen shop, DB's Bait and Tackle the Winter. Good afternoon, sports fans. We got the L&I track and field meet going on right now in Mission. Todd County's Lizzie DeBray.

0: relay. She won the girls' javelin and the discus. Marcus Harris of Todd County won the boys' long jump. Todd County won the girls' 4x2 relay. Todd County won the boys' 4x1 relay. Todd County girls, really good day on the track. They won the 4x1 and 4x8 relays. Todd County's Bryson Edwards won the boys' high jump. White River, they won the boys' 4x8 relay. And Jacob Allen of Todd County won the boys' 110 hurdles. We'll have complete results coming up tomorrow morning on sports regarding L&I track and field. Now, the Burke track and field team has had a really solid week. Coach Turner Sir talks about Mason and Emmy Hausman having really solid seasons and trying to finish strong here.
1: They really are. You know, they're finding their groove. They're working hard as well. You know, Emmy's been to the state meet in the hurdles, and she's trying to get back there as a senior. And Mason, who's a freshman, is really coming along nicely for us.
0: That again, Turner Sir with us, Burke track and field coach. Should be a fun evening in Lincoln. NCAA softball tournament gets going. 5:30 first pitch for USD at Nebraska. Major League Baseball tonight. Brewers will start a series at the Twins, first pitch at Target Fields at 7:10. One of the kids that really stood out here in the month of May for the Gregory track and field team is Aiden Frosch. Here's Coach Kurt Stuckel talking about Aiden coming onto the program and really starting to shine here.
2: Yeah, he started with us late. He has great running abilities. I mean, the kid ran track when he's in middle school. Just in practice, you look at him like, man, who taught this kid how to run? Because he can run smooth, and then you put him on the javelin, and he can throw that soccer. So he's got a lot of natural ability. Get him some coaching up, and I just think he's got opportunities that he can shock some people. I think he's even kind of shocking himself, which is fun. You see a kid smile a lot, and yeah, happy for him, the success that he's had, and I think it's just starting for him.
0: That again, Gregory track and field coach Kurt Stuckel. We get you set for Super Regional Club Baseball coming up next Wednesday at Leahy Bowl in Winter at 2 o'clock. You got Winter Cologne taking on Hot Springs. At about 4:15 or so, you got Belle Fouche playing Gregory County. And about 6:30 next Wednesday, Winter Game 1 takes on the Winter Game 2. Now, Super Regional Club Baseball in Platte next Wednesday. Platte will take on Chamberlain at 2 o'clock. At about 4:15 in Game 2, you got St. Thomas More taking on Rapid City Christian. Game 3 will start about 6:30, give or take a few minutes on that. Winter Game 1 takes on the Winter Game 2 coming up on Wednesday. Winter Country Club is getting set to host their two-person best ball early bird golf tournament on Saturday, May 30th, 11 a.m. shotgun start. When I get signed up, call the clubhouse at 842-0686. It's been a really solid track and field season for Ainsworth's Whitten Painter. Here's Ainsworth coach Jake Nelson.
3: He's had some really good throws in both. He's a spinner in the shot, and you know, anybody that has got experience spinning knows that it can have its ups and downs. And he's kind of experienced that a little bit, but we kind of got a couple things fixed for his last couple throws. In both his shot and disc, popped out really good throws, and that 159.5 about 4 years ago would have been the school record. So, you know, he moved up to number two all time, and he was most disappointed that he was 6 inches shy of his sister's discus TR, which she threw in college.
0: That again was Jake Nelson, Ainsworth track and field coach. With your KW Wire Sports, I'm Chris Dosky.
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0: 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Don't forget, May 19th and 20th, Gregory has a youth football camp. Mike Dacey Field, all right, keep that in mind, May 19th and 20th. Congratulations, graduates, one tonight, many going on tomorrow. Central South Dakota, Nebraska, Boston on the way, the Rolling Stones, AC/DC, Black Mary Smoke, Deep Purple, and Tom Petty is next on the Friday Night Rocket.
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0: Our name drawn last Wednesday called in, but it was past the 3-minute time frame. So Winning Wednesday on Wednesday, May 20th, will now be $300 cash. So be listening on Wednesday, May 20th, on the morning show to see if you're a finalist. And if your name is drawn that afternoon, you'll have 3 minutes to call us back at 842-3333 and claim the cash. Winning Wednesday, Wednesday, May 20th. So let's have some fun.
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0: Boston is feeling satisfied. 93.7 FM Central South Dakota's rocker on this graduation weekend. Yeah, congratulations, graduates. Lower Brule, yeah, their graduation going on right now in the gym as we speak. Tomorrow we have 8 graduations going on in Central South Dakota. We're going to talk plenty about those coming up. I do want to remind you, the date is July 21st for you Buck Cherry fans. District at Sioux Falls got Buck Cherry coming to Sioux Falls. Doors open at 7 that night. TheDistrictSF.com. With some Neil Young on the way, got some Crocus. Bob Seger is next on the Friday Night Rocket.
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5: 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Partly cloudy on the overnight in central South Dakota, with temps down to about 50 degrees, north winds 5 to 14. Sunshine breezy for Saturday, high of 82. Then a good chance of showers, 90% chance of precip Saturday night, temps down to the mid-50s.
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0: 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Mentioned Lower Pruill, graduation finishing up tonight. Tomorrow, White River, Valentine, Lyman, Platt Geddes, Chamberlain, Gregory Winter at Todd County. It's a big graduation day tomorrow in Central South Dakota. And then I want to remind you, on May 19th, Chamberlain Gym, Chamberlain Athletic Awards Night going on. Starts at 6:30 that night, the Chamberlain Gym. All righty, with Hart on the way, got the Eagles, got the Cars, Motley Crue, Brian Adams, the Boss, and Eddie Money coming up next at 93.7 FM.
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0: 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Yeah, don't forget, free dance going on tomorrow night. Sam Dre for a graduation dance happening at Carlock going on tomorrow night. Don't forget the Dana Kanabe Memorial Pool Tournament Saturday, May 30th. Silver Dollar Bar in Chamberlain. Now, the Friends of Brian Schrader benefit, keep in mind, Main Street in Cologne. That's coming up on May 24th. And happy graduation. Congratulations, graduates. Nine schools celebrating this weekend. Lower Brule, Todd County winner, Gregory in Chamberlain, Platte Geddes, Lyman Valentine, and White River. Congratulations, graduates. Steve Miller is on the way. Led Zeppelin and Jackson Browne is next on the Friday Night Rocket.
1: As Memorial Day approaches, it's time to raise your glass and salute to the unofficial start of summer. And what better way to kick off the festivities than a trip to Willikers?
2: Picture this. You stroll into a massive store, and suddenly, you're like a kid in a candy shop, except the candy's been replaced with an epic selection of spirits that'll make your head spin.
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1: 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But fear not, because wherever you wander, you're bound to stumble upon something that'll tickle your taste buds and elevate your summer shenanigans to legendary heights. Whether you're planning a backyard barbecue or a day on the water, we have everything you need to turn up the heat on your Memorial Day weekend celebrations.
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6: 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Partly cloudy on the overnight in central South Dakota.

0: temps down to about 50 degrees. North winds 5 to 14. Sunshine breezy for Saturday, high of 82. Then a good chance of showers. 90% chance of precip Saturday night. Temps down to the mid-50s.
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